This is my church. This is where I heal my hurts. It's in the world I've become, contained in the hum between voice and drum. It's in change, the poetic justice of cause and effect. Respect, love, compassion. This is my church. This is where I heal my hurts. For tonight, God is a DJ.

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0: 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Just let it happen. Just here. Just now.

0: Move, in diretta da Pescara con Christian Redox. Are you ready? Oh. Yeah.
1: The weekend starts now. The weekend starts now.

I hope the sun is shining on each and every one of you. My name is Giorgio Porgi. This is The Love House. We are live and direct from Chicago, on Radio Studio Pew, the Italian dance station. Are you having a good time yet? Tell your friends, we are live.

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It's Too Hot. Let's go. And more new music coming. Live from Chicago.

0: night, living in a plastic car, breaking hearts from left to right. He don't care who you are. Girl, I'm telling you, he'll be knocking at your door. If you let
1: every
0: him
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1: 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Without you, there is no Love House on Radio Studio Q, the Italian Dance Station. Please tell your friends we're here every single Saturday. I love you very much, Italy. Have a wonderful, wonderful rest of your evening, a wonderful Sunday, an amazing next week with beautiful blessings and miracles. I love

buy it, use it, break it, fix it, trash it, change it, mail, upgrade it, charge it, point it, zoom it, press it, snap it, work it, quick erase it, write it, cut it, paste it, save it, load it, check it, quick rewrite it, plug it, play it, burn it, rip it, drag it, drop it, zip.